solo debut, Let It Die. That is Musha Boom. A little bit past 8 o'clock, Benham Jones with you, 90.7 FM, streaming online at WFUV.org. Shaking off those Sunday scaries, going to drop you off right around midnight Monday morning. It's going to be a great week ahead of us. We're fully in the swing of summertime. New music right now from Beck, a tune that would be at home on some of the warmer, folkier releases of Time Gone By. This is called Ride Lonesome.

0: It was the Strokes on 90.7 FM. First tune off of First Impressions of Earth 2005. That is You Only Live Once. New Strokes record coming at the end of this month. And I know that it's called Reality Awaits. It's a June 24th release. Beck, before that, new tune called Ride Lonesome. He's going to be doing two nights at the Brooklyn Paramount in October. Venom Jones with you, 90.7 FM, streaming online at WFUV.org. 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
1: Nirvana on WFUV from their iconic 1994 Unplugged in New York performance for MTV with the cover of Lead Belly's Where Did You Sleep Last Night. Jenny Lewis before that, a couple of records back off of The Voyager, Just One of the Guys. 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Fantastic new record from Courtney Barnett. Had the privilege to see her do a solo set of these songs at the Bitter End a couple months ago. 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
1: I was going to airdrop myself a song when I was in the studio, and it wasn't coming up. And then I looked, and I was like, oh, because the computer's not in my context. Then I saw everyone for 10 minutes on the phone, and I thought, I was sort of stunned because I'd finished writing the album. This always happens to me where I see something, like accidental poetry, and that's my front door. And I was like, oh, that's such a beautiful statement. And I just loved it. And I always want my titles to be somewhat esoteric because the music is so literal.
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1: 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And I believe Bleachers have a show coming up at Madison Square Garden a little later this month. David Bowie before that, Courtney Barnett at the top, Benham Jones, Sunday night, 90.7 FM. 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

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Gigi Perez offering a guest vocal on that track from the band's latest record, Hope We Have Fun. That was called In the Middle. Mount Joy going to be celebrating 10 years of the band with a night at Madison Square Garden September 17th. Gigi Perez currently on tour with Noah Kahan, swinging by Citi Field for two sold-out dates in July. 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Going back to 2024 for the tune that blew Lola Young up big here in the States. This one is Messy.

Olivia Dean on 90.7 FM. She is coming up on a date at Madison Square Garden. That's going to be August 14th. That track, Nice to Each Other, from last year's The Art of Loving. Spoon before that, Lola Young at the top. Benham Jones with you Sunday night, 90.7 FM, hanging out until midnight. New music right now from the Mountain Goats, a record due out in August. They've also got a couple of dates on the book for Carnegie Hall later in the winter. This one is called Charlie Sheen Reaches Out to the Feds. New from the Mountain Goats on FUV.

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Natalie Merchant and 10,000 Maniacs on WFUV, going back to 1992, the record Our Time in Eden. That is These Are the Days. A little bit past 9 o'clock, a bunch of beautiful days behind us, squarely in summer mode and looking forward to a nice week ahead. New music right now from Sturgill Simpson. He swore off using his birth name kind of as a statement against cult of celebrity and celebrity worship and the way that social media and privacy works these days, and is now releasing records as Johnny Blue Skies. His band The Dark Clouds currently on tour. The record is Mutiny After Midnight. This one is Situation.

0: Luscious Jackson on 90.7 FM from 1996 is Fever In, Fever Out. That is The Naked Eye. Johnny Blue Skies and the Dark Clouds, Mutiny After Midnight. That great track is called Situation. The Mutiny for the Masses tour currently underway. Going to be hitting Barclays Center, I believe, October 18th, sometime in October. You'll have Johnny Blue Skies and the Dark Clouds in Brooklyn. Benham Jones hanging out with you. 90.7 FM Sunday night, streaming online at WFUV.org. 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
1: 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Hope you paid your rent today. New music from Muna. The record Dancing on the Wall dropped last month. They also did a series of a small residency at the Music Hall of Williamsburg, where I suppose they were dancing at the hall. This one is called East Side Girls. 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

0: There's the Black Keys, 90.7 FM, one of their early records with Danger Mouse, 2011's El Camino. That one is Sister. Talking Heads before that, Muna at the Top, new album is Dancing on the Wall. That one was called East Side Girls, came out just about a month ago, and they finished a little run of shows at the Music Hall of Williamsburg. I think they may be back in town for the All Things Go Festival at Forest Hill Stadium, which will be happening in September. Benham Jones hanging out with you, 90.7 FM. 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

Lana Del Rey leaving her mark on the 007 franchise. That song First Light used as the opening theme to the new James Bond video game that shares the same name. Benham Jones with you, 90.7 FM. We had Duran Duran before that, who also were in the Bond song game for You Only Live Twice, I believe. Although, no, A View to Kill. That's the Duran Duran song. I should have played that instead. Roxy Music on FUV, going back to the amazing Avalon.

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a definitive one-hit wonder of the mid-90s, late 90s, I guess, the New Radicals. That is You Get What You Give. Tracy Chapman before that, Brian Ferry and Roxy Music at the top. Benham Jones, Sunday night, 90.7 FM, going to take you up to Monday morning. Nothing to be scared about. It's a great, big, beautiful world. New music coming out of Houston, Texas. The artist Blessing Jolie. 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

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I've got new music coming up from Goose, going to get a little Kurt Vile in there, some REM. First, though, Mumford & Sons have an upcoming residency at the Madison Square Garden. I think that's August 11th, 12th, and 13th. They got a ton of guests on this new record, Prize Fighter, including this track with Chris Stapleton. New from Mumford & Sons on FUV, this is called Here.

0: Chapel Roan, a 90.7 FM, moving into that kind of ethereal 4AD alternative music of the 80s zone with a little meet cute story on the subway. Mumford & Sons before that, their latest record, Prize Fighter. They're going to be doing Madison Square Garden the 11th, 12th, and 13th of August. 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FUV welcomes North to Shore, New Jersey's statewide arts and music festival at various venues, June 13th through June 28th. 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

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That is Los Ageless. Incredible ideas all over that album. Modest Mouse before that with Good News for People Who Love Bad News. 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New music from Stamford, Connecticut boys Goose. They've got a couple nights coming up, I think next week, at Madison Square Garden. And they've got a new record due out in August. It's called Big Modern, and it seems to be pushing the sound towards a bit of a broader and more inclusive, shinier pop thing, but still with some incredible musicianship on to play. New music from Goose on FUV. This is Good to Be.

0: Philadelphia's son, Mr. Kurt Vile on WFUV, going back a couple records to bottle it in. He's got a new one called Philadelphia's Been Good to Me. That's dropping very soon. That track we heard was Loading Zones. Fleetwood Mac before that, from the now legendary but initially derided Tusk. Goose at the Top, new record, Big Modern, out in August. They've got a couple nights very soon at Madison Square Garden. That one is called Good to Be. Benham Jones hanging out with you. FUB and the Bowery Presents are excited to announce the CBGB Festival in Brooklyn. That's going to be under the K Bridge on Saturday, September 26th. 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

New album from Death Cab for Cutie dropped just this past Friday. It's called I Built You a Tower. Definitely a bleak outlook on here, but some incredible ideas to dig into. That track was a Riptides. The last dinner party before that, had the privilege of catching them last summer at the All Things Go Festival. Love a band that commits to a theatrical bit. That was Nothing Matters. Benham Jones on the radio, 90.7 FM. Back to 1992, one of the definitive statements of alternative music in that era. 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

Neil Young on 90.7 FM, Truth to Power, 1989's Freedom. That is Rocking in the Free World. Brandi Carlile before that with very much of that Joni Mitchell DNA mixed in. That track, You and Me on the Rock. At the top, R.E.M. with the lead-off track from their Southern Gothic masterpiece, Automatic for the People. Benham Jones with you, Sunday night, 90.7 FM. Mysterious Québécois separatists Engin de Poitrine have their second volume of music out now. This one is called Sarnese.

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Late 80s synth pop, the band When in Rome, that is The Promise. A little bit past 11 o'clock, Sunday night, Benham Jones hanging out with you the 7th of June. Looking forward to a beautiful week. The latest from Lucy Dacus right now, released as a Record Store Day exclusive. Maybe you got a 7-inch of Planting Tomatoes, and if not, you can hear it right now on the radio.

There's Fish on WFUV getting some help from the inimitable Alison Krauss from their 1994 record Hoist. That is If I Could. The latest from Lucy Dacus before that. Great tune. That one is Planting Tomatoes. Benham Jones with you Sunday night, 90.7 FM. Just a little less than an hour left for me. I've got one queued up from Blondie. Stick around for that. And more great music to come.

time. Linda Perry and Four Non Blondes asking the big questions from 1993's Bigger, Better, Faster, More, that is What's Up. Blondie before that, Going Atomic from 1979's Eat to the Beat. Venom Jones on the radio, 90.7 FM. Jack White is back with a new single. He's got a couple shows coming up at the Brooklyn Paramount as well. That's going to be in July. And no word on a new record, but this song quite rocks. G.O.D. and the Broken Ribs, new from Jack White on FUV.

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0: Great tune there from the Black Pumas 2019 debut record, that is Colors. Morrissey before that from a comeback album, 2004's You Are the Quarry, and Jack White at the top, G.O.D. and the Broken Ribs. And let me see, do I have it listed here? Jack White, let's see. Yeah, Jack White is going to be doing the Brooklyn Paramount July 11th and 12th. I've never seen the man live, so I'm going to try to make it to one of those shows. Benham Jones with you, 90.7 FM. I've got a classic sing-along queued up from Sublime right after this.
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New music from UK band Jungle, bit of a Summer of Love feel. That record due out in August. It's called Sunshine, that track, Carry On. Santeria from Sublime before that. Benham Jones with you on the radio, 90.7 FM. Big Thief performed last night at the Primavera Sound Festival in Barcelona, Spain, and some friends told me it was incredible. This one, going back a couple records, is not.

Here's The Cure on WFUV, also with a triumphant showing at Primavera Sound this year in Barcelona. Father John Misty before that, Big Thief also on the lineup at Prima from 2019's Two Hands. That was not. This has been Benham Jones hanging out with you since 8 o'clock tonight. Thank you so much for joining me. I will be back next week. You can always catch me Friday, Saturday, and Sunday. Going to leave you with new music, the first solo stuff we've got from Joe Newman of Alt-J, doing business as Jerome 87. This is called Track and Field.

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On the way, we'll get to something from Alche and something en français from Peter Gabriel. 3 minutes after six on this Monday, it's a refreshing 63 degrees. And if you were up earlier, perhaps you caught some color in the morning sunrise. You got to get it pretty early these days to catch the sunrise. We're going to have a beautiful day, though, and a high around 77. Corny here with the latest from the UK band Jungle.

0: On WFUV, taking lines from the children's book, Where the Wild Things Are, there's Alt-J on WFUV. 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Corny here, it's a World Ocean Day. What did you get me? I hope it's a request about the seas or the oceans for the WFUV question of the day. 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

On WFUV, there's Imogen Heap, Hide and Seek, coming out of a track from Peter Gabriel. And coming up, we'll get to something from Steely Dan and a couple of Swedish sisters. Right now, though, it's a new one from the band Goose on 90.7 FM.

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Right now, it's The Killers on FUV.

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Lots to sing about today. Great weather. Got the Knicks playing game 3 tonight at the Garden. Up 2-0. Corny here. And I'm going to get to music from Prince and Yola. And here is the latest from Noah Kahan on FUV.

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Lenny Kravitz on WFUV, coming out of a track from Yola. 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

0: 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The song, Life is Possible Again. 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Corny here, going to get to a new one from Lana Del Rey. We'll go back a ways for something from Crowded House.
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0: Suzanne Vega with the DNA remix of Tom's Diner on WFUV at 12 minutes before 8 o'clock. Coming up, something from Dire Straits. Corny O'Connell mixing the music for you weekday mornings on 90.7 FM. Tonight's Game 3 of the NBA Finals, the Knicks hosting the Spurs at Madison Square Garden. Tickets are selling for thousands of dollars. I have an extra ticket that I'm selling for just $50. Why so cheap? Well, because it's right between President Trump and NBC Meet the Press moderator Kristen Welker. So that section could get a little rowdy, just so you know. But contact me if you want to pick up that ticket. Corny here. In the meantime, let's check in for news, 90 seconds of news with Robin Shannon.
1: Knicks fans planning to attend Game 3 of the NBA Finals at Madison Square Garden are being warned to get to the arena at least 2 hours before tip-off. It's because President Trump is expected to attend and there will be TSA-style safety screenings. Mayor Mamdani will also be attending, but he's not expected to sit with the president.
2: I think we look forward to welcoming any New Yorker who is excited for the Knicks to have that chance to win that championship.
1: The NYPD confirms there will not be a watch party outside MSG, but there will be watch parties at Central Park, Bryant Park, and Brooklyn Bowl. Tip-off for the Knicks and Spurs is 8:30. Panicked commuters were seen running out of Penn Station last night as 6 people were stabbed in an attack. All of the victims are expected to survive. A man whose identity has not been released was taken into custody. Police are investigating a motive. Israel and Iran traded fire today, putting the already fragile truce in serious jeopardy. President Trump has called on both parties to end the fighting immediately. Schmigadoon wins Best Musical at the 79th Tony Awards, while Liberation won the Best New Play. For a deeper dive into the latest news, arts, and culture, check out the What's What podcast after 4 this afternoon at WFUVnews.org. 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
0: And here's an artist you may have discovered over the past year or so. It's B.B. Stockwell with a new one.

on WFUV, Disparate Youth from Santigold. At 4 minutes after 8, Corny here on this Monday morning. Don't need air conditioning this morning with temperature at 65 in Central Park. You might need some air conditioning by the end of the week, but today is going to be very nice. 77 expected this afternoon with sunshine. Coming up, music from Pearl Jam, Chet Faker, and this is a track that features Gigi Perez on vocals, singing with the band Mount Joy.

0: There's Pearl Jam on WFUV with Daughter, and on the way we'll get to a band from Iceland. We'll also get to an artist who's going to be doing an exclusive show for WFUV's members. 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

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Coming up, something from Talking Heads. And here is an artist who's going to be doing an exclusive show for our WFUV marquee members. It's Kelsey Liu.

0: on WFUV. There's Paramore covering Talking Heads and Talking Heads doing Psycho Killer. Coming up, we'll get to something from The Strokes, and I'll get to something from Wilco as well. Corny here, member-supported WFUV. 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

0: All right, making your Monday morning a little bit better with that one from Wilco on WFUV, Impossible Germany, at about 11 minutes before 9 o'clock. We're going to take some requests right now for the question of the day that's coming up on World Ocean Day. So if you've got a song about the ocean or the sea, please put in your request to WFUV.org/question or do it through the WFUV mobile app. My name is Corny O'Connell, and your news in 90 seconds is sponsored by Greenwich Hospital.
1: Knicks fans planning to attend Game 3 of the NBA Finals at Madison Square Garden are being warned to get to the arena at least 2 hours before tip-off. It's because President Trump is expected to attend and there will be TSA-style safety screenings. Mayor Mamdani will also be attending, but he's not expected to sit with the president.
2: I think we look forward to welcoming any New Yorker who is excited for the Knicks to have that chance to win that championship.
1: The NYPD confirms there will not be a watch party outside MSG, but there will be watch parties at Central Park, Bryant Park, and Brooklyn Bowl. Tip-off for the Knicks and Spurs is 8:30. Panicked commuters were seen running out of Penn Station last night as 6 people were stabbed in an attack. All of the victims are expected to survive. A man whose identity has not been released was taken into custody. Police are investigating a motive. Israel and Iran traded fire today, putting the already fragile truce in serious jeopardy. President Trump has called on both parties to end the fighting immediately. Schmigadoon wins Best Musical at the 79th Tony Awards, while Liberation won the Best New Play. For a deeper dive into the latest news, arts, and culture, check out the What's What podcast after 4 this afternoon at WFUVnews.org. 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
0: Here's a new one from Brian Fallon, who's from the Garden State. It's called Not Bad for New Jersey.

Shake It Out from Florence and the Machine on WFUV. A couple minutes after 9 on this Monday. It's a beautiful day, 67 degrees. Nice and refreshing conditions with a high expected around 77 by this afternoon. You'll get a question of the day in a little bit. Corny O'Connell with you with new music out of New Orleans from the Revivalists.

0: 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And up next, you get the WFUV question of the day. 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That's the songs of Bob Dylan and Paul Simon, an 85th birthday celebration, Saturday, June 20th at Symphony Space, from media partner FUV.
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0: Just 10 minutes after 9, Corny O'Connell with you on the WFUV question of the day. Since it is June 8th, it is World Ocean Day, which is a reminder to help protect and conserve our oceans. And we're just trying to raise awareness for that with your song requests that mention the ocean or the sea. Corny here. And, you know, every day that I ride my bike home from WFUV, I ride along the Hudson River. At that point, it's an estuary. So I'm constantly looking for any kind of mammal in the Hudson River, which I know is not the ocean or the sea, but there is a chance I could see a dolphin at some point because they have been spotted. The other day, I saw a video of an animal coming out of the Hudson River just off the West Village at Ganzevoort Peninsula. And when I saw the video, I thought, there's a seal coming out of the water because it was so big. But no, it was a beaver. Did you see this video of a beaver coming out of the Hudson River just off the West Village? Anyway, I'm hoping to see any kind of mammal on my rides home from the Hudson, including perhaps a dolphin.

0: The Marvelettes on WFUV, wrapping up the WFUV question of the day on this World Ocean Day. We could actually use some more fish in the sea, and that's kind of the idea of World Ocean Day. Before that, it was Between the Devil and the Deep Blue Sea from George Harrison, In Your Ocean from Iron and Wine, Sea of Love, that version from the Honey Drippers, and started it with Fred Neil singing I've Been A-Searchin' for the Dolphins in the Sea. That one requested by listener Brian in Westchester. And who else put in requests? There's Jennifer from Beacon, April in Suffolk County, Kevin from Stamford, Brad from Brooklyn, Nancy D, Nancy W, John from Hoboken, Bill, David in Indy, Jim from Pleasantville, Mike from the UP of Michigan, Barbara in Ridgefield, Jerry, Richard S, Peggy in Lynbrook, Angel, Mickey in Red Hook, Tara from Queens, Elizabeth, Kevin B, FM Mike, Greg from Beacon, and also Barney in the Bronx, among others. My name's Corny O'Connell, and you get a question of the day every weekday morning at this time. Another topic tomorrow. 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

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They are Buffalo Traffic Jam on WFUV, and that is Pictures of You. Coming up, something from No Doubt and Tears for Fears. 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I'm corny. Can I get a wah, wah, wah?

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0: On WFUV, it's Tears for Fears with the title track to that 1989 album. On the way, I want to squeeze in one from Lucinda Williams. Stick around. Alisa Ali is coming along. I'm Corny, and FUV welcomes Paris Paloma to Brooklyn Paramount on Tuesday, October 20th. 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

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Hope you are doing fine. Actually, I hope you're doing better than fine. I hope you're doing great this beautiful June Monday morning. I've got some great tunes for you, including this one from Sam Fender and Olivia Dean. Rain Me In on FUV.

0: Just drinking that song up from Waxahachie Lilacs on WFUV, which I thought paired quite nicely with the Sam Fender Olivia Dean song Rain Me In. Me, I'm Elise Ali here on WFUV. Thank you for joining me. Coming up, we are going to get to music from the Swedish sensation Robin. Stick around to hear her. Right now, hear this. 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

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Speaking of Body Talk, we will get your bodies rocking to a new song from Greg Gonzalez, aka Cigarettes After Sex, who returns with a licorice flavored tune called Twizzler. 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

0: Happy Monday morning, my friends. I am Elise Ali playing Fleetwood Mac for you. We also got Near Wild Heaven from REM and a new song from Cigarettes After Sex called Twizzler. Coming up, we'll get a little closer to Cage the Elephant. Stick around to hear that Kentucky band here on the radio at 90.7 FM. Right now, I'd like to let you know that FUV supports The Bowery Presents and welcomes JPEG Mafia with Red Devil and Matt Proxy to Terminal 5 on Saturday, October 17th. 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That's JPEG Mafia with Red Devil and Matt Proxy at Terminal 5 on Saturday, October 17th. 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

That's Johnny Blue Skies, Don't Call Him Sturgill Simpson, and his situation after going after that song on the new album from Johnny Blue Skies and the Dark Clouds, Mutiny After Midnight. We also got a little closer to Cage the Elephant, and now I will get to music from Foo Fighters, as I heard you've been ever longing for this track. Here it is now on FEV.

0: Living in the moment and listening to Portugal the Man here on WFUV. Going back to the Woodstock release. I am Elisa Lee, easy on your own. You're always in there, along with Foo Fighters. And coming up, I've got a New York slice band that has gone far beyond our tiny little New York's featured slot, Infinity Song. They're bigger than a little slice. They're the whole pie. Stick around to hear them on the radio. They're back with a new song that is going to rock you like a hurricane. Right now, I, Elisa Lee, will tell you that FUV and Live Nation welcome Dylan Gossett and Charles Wesley Godwin with Max Allen to the rooftop at Pier 17 on Tuesday, September 29th. 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That's Dylan Gossett and Charles Wesley Godwin with Max Allen at the rooftop at Pier 17, September 29th from Live Nation with support from FUV.
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0: The empathetic Jay Maskus of Dinosaur Jr. feeling the pain of everyone here on WFUV. Me, I'm Elise Alley. Thank you for tuning in. Going to show you a little respect by playing Erasure. But first, let's get a sunshiny song from Jungle now. 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
1: No.

0: Giving a little respect to Erasure here on WFUV, a sensational band. Am I right or am I right? And Jungle in there as well. Carry on. I am Elise Alley. Thank you so much for tuning in. Coming up, we are going to get to a new one from Death Cab for Cutie and a classic Paul Simon track as well. Stick around to hear all of that and more. Right now, hear this. FUV is proud to partner with the Hudson River Music Festival Sunday, June 21st at Croton Point Park in Croton, New York, with two stages of music featuring Jesse Wells, Warren Haynes with Graham Lesh, Margot Price, and many more. 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

I heard you can use some Kings of Leon today, so I played that one for you, along with Angie Stone's Wish I Didn't Miss You. Me, I'm Elisa Ali. Thank you for tuning in to WFUV. Death Cab for Cutie have returned with a new record called I Built You a Tower. Here is a song about throwing tantrums and punching the flowers. We'll listen to it now on FUV.

0: Call Simon on WFUV with the boy in the bubble. And Paul Simon going back to Queens where he grew up. He's actually going to be playing Forest Hills Stadium in July. And he actually went to Forest Hills High School where he met his partner, Art Garfunkel, and then graduated from Queens College too. So Queens boy going back to his roots this summer. I am Elisa Ali. Now a Minute, played Heim for you off their album Music, Women in Music Part 3. I do not believe they put out a Women in Music Part 1 or 2, but I do appreciate that they just skipped forward to Part 3. Good for them. And Dick Cab for Cutie too, with a new one called Punching the Flowers off their album I Built You a Tower. I am Elisa Ali. Thank you so much for tuning in this Monday. I'd like to let you know that FUV and the Bowery Presents welcome the Milk Carton Kids with Paper Wings to Webster Hall on Wednesday, September 23rd. 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That's Milk Carton Kids with Paper Wings, September 23rd at Webster Hall, from the Bowery Presents with media support from FUV.
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Casey Musgraves here on member-supported WFUV, and Tom O'Dell in there as well. Oh, wait, I wanted to tell you, Casey Musgraves, of course, has a couple of shows coming up here in New York City. She is going to be here at the end of August and beginning of September, playing Madison Square Garden. Thank you so much for hanging with me, Lisa Lee. We are going to rock the Clash now and get Police on My Back on WFUV.

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0: The Jayhawks on WFUV at 90.7 FM and WFUV.org. I am Elisa Lee. I'd run away from the Jayhawks tomorrow, The Green Grass. And we also had a dreamy number from Wet Leg. Coming up, I've got a new one from Grace Potter, and we'll get into a hot New York slice. Of course, that's our local music feature. But right now, let's step into the newsroom and get a news update in 90 seconds here on FUV.
1: Knicks fans can't watch the game from outside MSG tonight because President Trump will be attending the game. And NYPD Commissioner Jessica Tisch says there will be a secure perimeter around MSG beginning at 4 p.m. today. Only ticket holders, transit commuters, and emergency personnel will be allowed in that area. But Tisch says normal watch parties will resume for Game 4 on Wednesday. Anti-hate crime legislation in Connecticut just got stronger in time for Pride Month. That's because Governor Ned Lamont is signing a bill into law today that will make it easier to identify and prosecute hate crimes. The law consolidates race, gender, and other categories into one protected class and increases civil and criminal penalties for perpetrators. Today marks 100 days of fighting between the U.S. and the Middle East. And President Trump says a peace deal with Iran is close, but the ceasefire is in jeopardy after the two sides traded strikes today. Iran says it stopped operations in Israel, but will continue if the country hits Lebanon again. And today is World Oceans Day, a global day of action that raises awareness about ocean conservation. That's why climate organizations and musicians from the Metropolitan Opera and New York Philharmonic are teaming up for a free concert on Governor's Island tonight. It starts at 5:30, and anyone interested can head to the Governor's Island website to RSVP. On today's What's What podcast, WFUV's Livia Regina takes us to the Bronx to see how neighbors are cultivating green spaces in an urban environment through community gardens. 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I'm Xenia Gonigberg, and that's your news in 90 seconds on FUV.

0: Deadbeat Club. I love the way Fred Schneider says that. That's one of my favorite songs from the B-52s, and I love the slacker vibes on it. I can identify with that. And I just wanted to hop on here real quick and tell you that the B-52s are actually going to be playing on 7-Eleven in Freehold, New Jersey, and Grace Potter, ahead of that song, is also going to be playing at Forest Hill Stadium in August. I am Elise Alley. Thank you so much for tuning in. Coming up, we are going to get to New York Slice, our local music feature. Stick around to hear a great one today. But before we get to that, I've got a pretty hard button to button. Stick around for White Stripes on FUV.
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0: Get a better diet, dude. Picking Dragon's Pockets here on member-supported WFUV Modest Mouse with a fun new song from their album, An Eraser and a Maze, called Picking Dragon's Pockets. And from pockets to buttons, the hardest button to button, we are the white stripes in there. Time now, my friends, that we grab a hot New York slice. Of course, New York Slice is our local music feature. And New York Slice, by the way, is sponsored by the Public Theater in Natco, presenting Shakespeare's Henry VI, the two-part trilogy begins tomorrow.
1: It's coming to you fresh. New Yorkers do it best. You're biased till you try it, then you'll have to agree. The best slices in NYC.
0: Indeed. Thank you very much, Rim with the Main, for that New York Slice jingle. Today's New York Slice is Cautious Clay. That is multi-instrumentalist Josh Karpa, and he puts out music under this moniker, Cautious Clay. He's known for his warm genre-blending sound that moves fluidly between alternative R&B, indie pop, soul, jazz, and electronic music. His most recent records have focused on exploring the feeling, color, and emotional landscape of each hour in the day. And last year, he released two albums with this concept, The Hours Morning and The Hours Night. And the conclusion of this saga wraps up with his latest record, The Hours High Noon, which will be coming out on July 31st. And he just released the first single from it, and I'm very happy to play it for you. And by the way, Cautious Josh, he was on WFUV's New York Slice panel of making it on the indie scene for New York Music Month. And I want to give him a special shout out for being such a great panelist and offering so much great information and music. And speaking of, I will play his new song, Green Screen, a little early. The song is called Green Screen 1 p.m., but I'm a little early on this since it's only noon. But we'll listen to it now on FUV. It's new from Cautious Clay.

0: ankle, goddamn that shit hurt.
1: A very cool new song from Cautious Clay called Green Screen 1 p.m. And that is going to be featured on his forthcoming album, The Hours High Noon, which is coming out on July 31st. 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I also have a link to him on WFUV.org/NYSlice. There you can find out about submitting your music to the feature. And I just added that song to WFUV's running playlist of New York Slices on Spotify, so listen again there and follow the playlist to keep up with all the best new music from New York and the tri-state area. And you know, WFUV is actually throwing a New York Slice free concert. It is part of the Radio City Music Series, and it is part of New York Music Month, which is something that the mayor's office puts on. And so I'm really pleased that we've got a great free show happening on June 23rd at the Market Hotel in Brooklyn. And we've got Katzen, Planta Industrial, and Bodega. 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Coming up, we are going to get to music from Bat for Lashes. 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

A great new song from Lola Young called From Down Here that she worked with James Blake on WFUV. I am Alisa Lee. Let's spell it out for you. G-L-O-R-I-A. You know what song this is? From Patti Smith on FUV.

0: Patti Smith on WFUV with Gloria off her glorious album, Horses. I am Elise Alley. Thank you so much for tuning in. I've got a great heartbreak beat to share with you. Stick around to hear it right here on the radio. Right now, I'll tell you that FUV and Live Nation welcome Government Mule and Ziggy Marley to the rooftop at Pier 17 on Wednesday, September 23rd. 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
1: 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Part 2 picks up 30 years later with the evolution of the War of the Roses. 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

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We heard Noah Kahan in there along with the Psychedelic Furs. And how about Stereophonics now? 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

0: Oh, I'm looking. Stereophonics with Dakota on WFUV. Me, I'm Elise Alley. Thank you so much for tuning in this Monday, June 8th. You know, on June 23rd, we are throwing a free New York Slice showcase at the Market Hotel. It'll be from 7 to 11 p.m., and we're going to have three great bands performing. Katzen, Planta Industrial, and Bodega. 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It should be outstanding. Coming up, we are going to get to new music from Vince Staples. 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

That was not lost on me, and I hope it wasn't lost on you. But it was called that, and it was from the Death Valley EP. That was LP, the artist. I am Elisa Lee here with LD now, Lucy Dacus, not Larry David. Lucy Dacus back with a new single called Planting Tomatoes, and I'll plant it right into the playlist here.

0: 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We heard Lucy Dacus in there, and coming up, we'll get a new one from Suki Waterhouse. Right now, I, Elisa Ali, will tell you that FUV and Live Nation welcome LP to the rooftop at Pier 17 on Thursday, September 24th. 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

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Wondering, how's it going to be? I was just wondering the same thing. Norah Jones in there, Taking a Long Way Home. Great cover of that Tom Waits song. And now for an original Suki Waterhouse hit. 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

0: 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Tom Petty and the Heartbreakers, or post-punk, as they were talking about. Tom Petty and the Heartbreakers in there for all you American girls, and Suki Waterhouse in there too, Back in Love. I've got time for Krungbin for you and I to listen to it, so stick around for that in just a bit. I'm Elise Ali. Thank you so much for tuning in. I also want to tell you that FUV and Live Nation welcomed the Black Crows with special guest Whiskey Myers and South Hall to Forest Hill Stadium this Saturday, June 13th. 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

Mumford & Sons here on WFUV, and that song off their Prize Fighter album, and they were collaborating with Chris Stapleton on that track. We had Krungbin in there, and we are busting out the maps now with Yeah Yeah Yeahs on FUV.

0: Sour times indeed. 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I am Elise Ali here with some business now to let you know about. 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
0: 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I got a couple more songs to play for you, and then I'm going to skedaddle. 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

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Well, music takes your mind off of it, and that's why you dialed up 90.7 WFUV with Paul Cavalcante for Dennis Elsis. Good afternoon. Music discovery starts here, and maybe your first hearing of First Light, new by Lana Del Rey.

0: 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No Nirvana show tunes ever. Okay. On a plane, Nirvana from Nevermind, Lana Del Rey's new First Light, member supported 90.7 WFUV. 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All right. We've brushed up on our Shakespeare, and we'll do the same for Morrissey next.
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And some songs that point to that from Biba Doobie, The Way Things Go, Morrissey, The More You Ignore Me, The Closer I Get. And a new one now by Bleachers called simply When We Talk. 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
1: Hey, what's up, man?
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2: 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Right on.

0: couple of classics of R&B from two different generations, Marvin Gaye's What's Going On and Missy Elliott, The Rain's Super Duper Fly, and Bleachers' When We Talk from their new record. It's called Everyone for 10 Minutes. The 15 minutes of fame, that's up to you. Paul Cavalcante here for Dennis Elsis. Good afternoon. 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

0: Every so often, Ray LaMontagne comes down from that mountaintop and shares. Trouble was his 2004 offering. Also, Kathleen Edwards and Oasis here at 90.7 WFUV. 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
0: Some years back, Living Color had a terrific track called Cult of Personality, and now Cult of Celebrity goes under the microscope, making the observation, Lambrini Girls, new at FUV.

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Paul Cavalcante for Dennis Elsis. 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

0: Such a hot tune in its day or any time. 1982, the record upstairs at Eric's, an essential of the kind of first wave alternative era. It's Alison Moyet's voice, and the song is Don't Go Yazoo. The Strokes' new one, Going Shopping, their new artist is Reality, awaits. FUV is proud to partner with the Newport Jazz Festival, July 31st through August 2nd at Fort Adams State Park. 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

Catching you up on FUV with some nice things you might have missed. Simmel from 2019, Where's My Love? And Material Issue at the start of the 90s, Valerie Loves Me. And now something new by Courtney Barnett, fan favorite here at FUV. Her new album is Creature of Habit. This is One Thing at a Time.

0: As Death Cab for Cutie prepare a brand new album release, we went back to 2005's record Plans for Marching Bands of Manhattan. Before that, the debut, Personality Crisis, the New York Dolls in 73. One of those records dial-twisted by the legendary producer who took his final bow on the world stage just a few weeks ago, Jack Douglas, the man who brought us everything from Aerosmith to John Lennon's very last recordings. Jack was at the helm for the debut of the New York Dolls. Courtney Barnett's new one ahead of that. Paul Cavalcante spinning tunes and song stories on behalf of my friend Dennis Elsis this afternoon. And FUV is proud to be a media partner of Capital One City Parks Foundation's Summer Stage and their 40th year of concerts in Central Park and parks all across the five boroughs. 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

fun fact about Mountjoy's new In the Middle. That's the voice of Gigi Perez in the opening vocal. And here are Depeche Mode in their prime, Never Let Me Down Again, here at FUV.

0: 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Mitski with A Pearl from her early days, and Depeche Mode before that. 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

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I have no punchline for that. 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

0: And it's supported 90.7 WFUV with Group Love, and ahead of that, Jungle's new song, Carry On. Up next, another duo, very much in the mold of Jungle, an English electronic duo of Chris Davids and Liam Ivory, who present themselves as Marabou State. Their brand new one is coming up next. I'm Paul Cavalcante, sitting in for Dennis Elsis today. 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

0: Leonard Cohen was something else. And that song, Dance Me to the End of Love, was picked up on by Madeline Peyrou. Leon Bridges before that with his soulful ballad, Beyond, something new by Charlie XCX. And Paul Cavalcante for Dennis Elsis this afternoon on FUV. 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

SUV with Modest Mouse and the new Picking Dragons Pockets. The Breeders made a splash with Cannonball, and now Jack White navigates the treacherous waters of romance in Love Interruption.

0: supported WFUV with a Radiohead rarity from 2003's Hail to the Thief, They're There, In Excess Suicide Blonde, and Jack White's Love Interruption. Paul Cavalcante briefly interrupting the music for something that I think you'll want to hear, our News in 90 Seconds segment sponsored by Greenwich Hospital.
1: The Knicks are back at Madison Square Garden tonight for Game 3 of the NBA Finals. President Donald Trump will be in attendance, and with that, the NYPD is ramping up security measures. A 10-block section of Midtown will be closed surrounding the Garden, and the watch party outside the venue has been canceled. Instead, the city has announced a Bryant Park watch party. The Knicks lead the San Antonio Spurs by 2 in the best-of-7 series. Construction has started for the 2nd Avenue subway project. It will extend the Q line into Harlem and East Harlem. This comes after the Trump administration reinstated funding for the project in April. Governor Kathy Hochul says the project is on track for service to begin in 2032. And it's a summer of watch parties for New Yorkers. Central Park will host a free watch party for the FIFA World Cup final on July 19th. Mayor Zoran Mamdani and Governor Hochul announced that up to 50,000 people will be able to attend the gathering on the Great Lawn, with tickets distributed via a lottery. People can register on Global Citizen's website beginning at 10 a.m. Thursday for a chance to get tickets. Costume designer Queen Jean has become the first openly trans person to win a Tony. Last night at the Tony Awards, Jean won Best Costume Design of a Musical for Cats, the Jellicle Ball. On today's What's What podcast, WFUV's Olivia Regina takes us to the Bronx to see how neighbors are cultivating green spaces in an urban environment through community gardens. 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I'm Lainey Nguyen, and that's your news in 90 seconds on FUV.
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King Chris and Coldplay checking in at 90.7 WFUV with Paul Cavalcante here for Dennis Elsis this afternoon. The new Beck is introspective. He's got one of those records, something like every third or fourth record, as it turns out, and here is the new Ride Lonesome.

0: 90.7 WFUV, Fiona Apple breaking through with Criminal 30 years ago, and Beck Right Now and Ride Lonesome. Paul Cavalcante for Dennis Elsis, lining up Duran Duran, a Monday song for Moongazers coming up. And speaking of basking under a romantic moon, check this out. Wilco is going to head to Marrakesh, Morocco. 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

doing time with Sublime, because the living is easy. Duran Duran knew it back in the early 80s, having hits with songs like New Moon on Monday. And now it's Metric's turn. Here's the new Time Is a Bomb on FUV.

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New by Casey Musgraves, Middle of Nowhere, and Iron and Wine ahead of that, the Garden State soundtrack, the showcase for Such Great Heights. Recently, U2 put out some demos of songs from, for example, the Achtung Baby period. Here is the released version of Who's Gonna Ride Your Wild Horses on FUV.

said to my friend who was visiting with me the other day, he gonna live longer than me and you. Cause he ain't worried about nothing. He ain't worried about nothing. He ain't worried about nothing. He ain't worried about nothing.

0: FUV with Glass Animals. Heat Waves is the song. And ahead of that, Brittany Howard, one of a couple of times that she stepped away from Alabama Shakes, her song He Loves Me. Paul Cavalcante, it's been a pleasure sitting in for Dennis Elsis this afternoon. Emma and the Music on the Way, as well as something new by Brother Wallace.
1: The Knicks are back at Madison Square Garden tonight for Game 3 of the NBA Finals. President Donald Trump will be in attendance, and with that, the NYPD is ramping up security measures. A 10-block section of Midtown will be closed surrounding the Garden, and the watch party outside the venue has been canceled. Instead, the city has announced a Bryant Park watch party. The Knicks lead the San Antonio Spurs by 2 in the best-of-7 series. Construction has started for the 2nd Avenue subway project. It will extend the Q line into Harlem and East Harlem. This comes after the Trump administration reinstated funding for the project in April. Governor Kathy Hochul says the project is on track for service to begin in 2032. And it's a summer of watch parties for New Yorkers. Central Park will host a free watch party for the FIFA World Cup final on July 19th. Mayor Zoran Mamdani and Governor Hochul announced that up to 50,000 people will be able to attend the gathering on the Great Lawn, with tickets distributed via a lottery. People can register on Global Citizen's website beginning at 10 a.m. Thursday for a chance to get tickets. Costume designer Queen Jean has become the first openly trans person to win a Tony. Last night at the Tony Awards, Jean won Best Costume Design of a Musical for Cats, the Jellicle Ball. On today's What's What podcast, WFUV's Olivia Regina takes us to the Bronx to see how neighbors are cultivating green spaces in an urban environment through community gardens. Check it out after 4 this afternoon at WFUVnews.org. I'm Lainey Nguyen, and that's your news in 90 seconds on FUV.
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One of those songs and albums that just transports you to the 90s from 1993's Exile in Guyville. It's Liz Phair and the song Never Said, 90.7 WFUV. Emma P here with you on this Monday, June 8th, 2026. Thanks so much for tuning in. Hope you guys had a great weekend despite the wacky weather we had here in New York. Hope you stayed safe and dry. And I've got a great show for you this afternoon, this evening. I want to start it off with one from Sam Fender off the deluxe edition of his album People Watching out last year. This one featuring Olivia Dean is called Rain Me In.

0: Hard to believe it's been 10 years since we lost the great Prince in April of 2016. Just heard him there, of course, with the Little Red Corvette. It's Empathy with you this Monday. It's been also 10 years since we lost Sharon Jones. We'll hear from her in just a moment with the Daft Kings. Then I'll play one from M83. But right now I want to say to you that FUV supports the Bruce Museum in Greenwich, now open Radiant Earth, from contemporary artist Gisela Colon. Her work uses layers and laminated materials to create abstract, luminescent sculptures inspired by the natural world through minimalism, light, and space. Radiant Earth runs through June 28th. More info at brucemuseum.org. It's the Bruce Museum with support from FUV.
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the French group M83 with Midnight City, 90.7 WFUV, plus Sharon Jones and the Dab Kings, Natural Born Lover. Emma P. bringing you the Monday evening tunes. Got one for you now from the Los Angeles band Muna. They just put out a new album last month called Dancing on the Wall. From it, this track is East Side Girls.

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That song was Today. It's Emma P hanging with you today, June 8th. Thanks for choosing to listen. Glad you're here. Got the Pretenders coming up. Right now, here's The Head and the Heart.

0: My Morning Jacket off the record, 90.7 WFUV. Plus the Pretenders, as I promised, there with The Weight and The Head and the Heart, Another Story. MFP, more songs and stories on the way. 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

Talking Heads, and she was 90.7 WFUV. It's Emma P. thinking about the wacky weather weekend we had here in New York, and thinking it's perfect time to play something from Johnny Blue Skies and the Dark Clouds. Blue Skies and Dark Clouds kind of sums up the forecast we experienced. Here's one off the group's recent record, Mutiny After Midnight, the song called Situation.

0: Love that one from Japanese Breakfast called Be Sweet, 90.7 WFUV. This is Emma P bringing your sweet, sweet soundtrack to your Monday evening with Hozier and Jamiroquai coming up. Right now, I do want to say to you that WFUV loves our local artists, and we want to show you some of our faves during New York Music Month, the city's official music festival. 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
2: 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Be sure to follow the show to stay up to date on all the latest episodes, and of course, to find your next favorite artist. 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

Jamiroquai with Virtual Insanity at 90.7 WFUV, plus the Irish singer-songwriter Hozier there with Francesca. It's Emma P bringing you new music now from the Pittsburgh group Kells, who are coming to town playing Le Poisson Rouge on Monday, June 22nd. This Friday, June 12th, they're putting out their debut album, Dirty Blues Princess. Here's a new song of theirs called Gone, Kells on FUV.

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1: I guess in this particular album, we were kind of more concerned with bringing up some of the layers that were kind of hidden in our matrix. 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

0: 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However you're tuned in, thanks for being here. In the set, of course, heard from The Boss with the E Street Shuffle and a new one from Kells called Gone. I've got the Cranberries and Noah Kahn queued up, and a message for you now that FUV welcomes John Oliver and Seth Meyers in residency at the Beacon Theater, Sunday, June 14th. 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

Vermont singer-songwriter Noah Kahan with a song off his new album, The Great Divide, just out back in April. That track was Doors, 90.7 WFUV. By the way, Noah Kahan is coming to play City Field down in Queens next month, July 18th and 19th. Emma P. spun you the Cranberries in there, too. That was Zombie. Now here's Cocteau Twins.

0: You know, playing you the Cranberries earlier made me want to play some Cocteau Twins, and playing Cocteau Twins made me want to play something from The Cure. There was Love Song on 90.7 WFUV. Emma P. with more music on the way. 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